0: emerged a true people's movement that inspires citizens across regions and communities to celebrate the tricolour as a symbol of India's unity, honour and collective national identity. A report.
1: This year's campaign holds a special significance as it coincides with the 150th anniversary of India's national song, Vande Mataram, bringing together national flag and the national song in a unique celebration of patriotism. As part of the celebrations, mass singing of Vande Mataram will be organized across the country. As part of the Independence Day commemorations, the government will also observe Partition Horrors Remembrance Day on August 14th across the country to remember the suffering and displacement caused by the partition of India. The observation will include silent marches, exhibitions on partition, documentary screenings and other commemorative programs across states and union territories. Inviting citizens to participate in the campaign, the Ministry of Culture has urged people to hoist the national flag with pride, learn and sing Vande Mataram, take part in community activities and join the nation in remembering the sacrifices that shaped India's journey to independence. More than 200 Indian embassies, high commissions and consulates will organize a series of events to mark the campaign. A key highlight this year will be the Surya Path Tiranga digital relay, in which 54 Indian missions and posts selected according to the sunrise sequence across time zones will participate. The relay will begin on 15th of August from India's easternmost diplomatic mission in Fiji and conclude at the Consulate General of India in San Francisco. Chagasa Pandey, Akashwani News, Delhi.
0: Union Home Minister Amit Shah will flag off Har Ghar Tiranga Yatra at Muruga Theatre Signal in Puducherry today. Mr. Shah, who is on a two-day official visit, arrived in the Union Territory last night. More from our correspondent.
2: Union Home Minister Amit Shah will present the ceremonial flag to the Puducherry Police, marking the conferment of the prestigious President's Police Colour on the force. The President of India had announced the conferment of the Police Colour on the Puducherry Police on May 8th in recognition of its exceptional service, discipline and distinguished achievements. Personnel from various wings of the Territorial Police are taking part in a ceremonial parade being held as part of the program. Puducherry Lieutenant Governor K. Kailash Nathan, Chief Minister N. Rengasamy and Home Minister A. Namashivayam are also present at the ceremony. Bibin Esnad, Akashwani News, Puducherry.
0: This is Akashwani giving you the news. For quick news updates round the clock, follow us on our X handle at AIR News Alerts. And for details of stories and more, log on to our website www.newsonair.gov.in and download News on AIR app. The centre has notified the appointment of 30 judges for High Courts of Madras, Calcutta, Madhya Pradesh and Karnataka, with Madras High Court receiving the largest share of new appointees. According to a notification issued by the Ministry of Law and Justice, the appointments include 20 advocates and 10 judicial officers. Of the total, 15 judges have been appointed to the Madras High Court, 8 to the Calcutta High Court, 6 to the Karnataka High Court and 1 to the Madhya Pradesh High Court. The appointments were made by the President in consultation with the Chief Justice of India and the Supreme Court Collegium. The newly appointed judges are expected to take oath and assume office in the coming days. The appointments are expected to help fill vacancies in the 4 high courts and improve the disposal of pending cases. Jharkhand students protesting against alleged irregularities in JPSC and JSSC recruitment examinations will hold another round of talks with the representatives of state government in Ranchi today. More from our correspondent.
3: The next round of talks between the Jharkhand government and representatives of protesting students is scheduled for around noon today. The government panel held a meeting with Chief Minister Hemant Soren and briefed him on the progress made during the first round of dialogue with the students. The first round of high-level talks between the government and different groups of protesting students was held yesterday at the state guest house in Ranchi in a positive atmosphere. Government representatives said they were committed to comprehensive reforms in the examination system. The government also issued an official feedback email ID through which students and other stakeholders can submit their suggestions. Meanwhile, student leader Ravindra Paswan said the students have been on an indefinite sit-in for the past 15 days and had placed their demands before the government in detail. These include cancellation of specific examinations, a CBI investigation into alleged irregularities and comprehensive reforms in the recruitment process. Mehvish Rahman, Akashwani News, Ranchi.
0: In Jammu and Kashmir, annual Amarnath Yatra will remain suspended on both Pahalgam and Baltal routes from today due to recent rains, repair work of pilgrimage track

and forecast of adverse weather conditions over the next few days. The decision to temporarily halt the yatra has been taken keeping in view the condition of the tracks as well as the weather forecast issued by the Indian Meteorological Department. No fresh yatra convoy was allowed to leave the Bhagwati Nagar base camp in Jammu yesterday as a precautionary measure amid rains and inclement weather conditions prevailing in Ramban district and parts of Kashmir. The Indian Meteorological Department, IMD, has issued an orange alert for heavy to very heavy rainfall over Uttarakhand and Chhattisgarh today.

0: Amban district and parts of Kashmir. The India Meteorological Department IMD has issued an orange alert for heavy to very heavy rainfall over Uttarakhand and Chhattisgarh today. The IMD forecast heavy rainfall over Haryana, Chandigarh, Himachal Pradesh, Punjab, Uttar Pradesh, Bihar, Rajasthan, Jharkhand, Madhya Pradesh and parts of Northeast India today. The Meteorological Department has issued a warning of heavy to very heavy rainfall in several districts of Uttarakhand over the next 48 hours. Our correspondent has more details.
1: According to the Met Department, heavy rainfall is likely in the hilly districts of the state today. A warning of heavy to very heavy rainfall has been issued for today for Dehradun, Bageshwar, Nainital and Champawat today and tomorrow. A yellow alert for heavy rainfall at isolated places has been issued for Uttarkashi, Rudraprayag, Chamoli, Tehri, Pauri, Pithoragarh and Udham Singh Nagar. In view of the weather conditions, Secretary of Disaster Management and Rehabilitation, Vinod Kumar Suman, has directed all concerned districts to remain on alert mode around the clock. Departments have been instructed to keep necessary resources and equipment ready and to take immediate action to clear roads in case of disruption. Mr. Suman has appealed to residents and tourists to exercise caution in viewing of the weather department's warning. Sakshi Singh, Akashwani News, Dehradun.
0: Odisha is witnessing another spell of widespread rain with a fresh low-pressure system over the Bay of Bengal triggering heavy to very heavy rainfall in several parts of the state. More from our correspondent.
2: Odisha is witnessing another spell of widespread rain with the IMD warning of heavy rainfall in several districts. Four districts, Sundargarh, Sambalpur, Jharsuguda and Bargarh are under orange warning, while the rest of the state remains under yellow warning. The rising Baitarani and Salandhi rivers have added to the concern in Bhadrak, where people in vulnerable and low-lying areas are apprehensive of renewed inundation. After the recent floods, many families are still struggling to restore normal life with damaged roads and communication links, waterlogging and crop losses adding to their difficulties. Authorities are closely monitoring the situation and maintaining preparedness in vulnerable areas. Prakash Das for Akashvani News, Bhubaneswar.
0: India's Sagnik Roy and Sayantan Kushari clinched the gold medal in the under 31 pairs at the 9th World Bridge Federation Youth Transnational Championships in Hefei, China. In the first elimination round, 34 pairs competed and the top 14 advanced to Flight A, including the Indian duo. They then competed in the round-robin format with Sagnik and Sayantan finishing on top with 377.67 match points. M. Ferenca and F. Katusic of Croatia finished second, while China's Jay Han and Zi Wang took the third spot. Bridge is a trick-taking card game played in partnerships. Union Home Minister Amit Shah has paid tribute to the immortal revolutionaries at the Kakori train action. In a social media post, Mr. Shah said that the Kakori train action was an unforgettable chapter of India's freedom struggle, which gave fresh impetus to the armed revolution against the injustice and oppression of the British rule. He said that under the leadership of Chandrasekhar Azad and Ram Prasad Bismil, the brave freedom fighters, through their indomitable courage and dedication, conveyed to the British regime that the resources of the country belonged to its people. And now, for a look at today's newspapers, it's over to Saira Mujtaba.
3: Thank you, Shagun. You will power Viksit Bharat journey, says Modi to Gen Z at IIT, headlines The Asian Age. PM asks students to put nation's interests over personal gains, leads Hindustan Times. Meta told to give plan to revamp algorithms, writes The Tribune. CBI charge sheet names three NT experts as key links in NEET UG 2026 paper leak, informs The Statesman. Ladakh logs 56.15% surge in July footfall of tourists, reads a top story in The Asian Age. The paper adds, PM push gave domestic tourism boost. Ladakh's tourism sector is experiencing one of its strongest phases in recent years, with visitor numbers climbing sharply and consistently throughout 2026. The Financial Express writes, no charges for UPI users, small merchants, clarifies the government. In a piece titled Growing Old, The Statesman argues, for generations, aging was associated with restraint. People slowed down, spent less, took fewer risks and gradually ceded social and economic space to younger generations. That understanding is being overturned. Longer life expectancy, better healthcare and rising wealth have transformed retirement from a brief closing chapter into a life state that can last three decades. And finally, Hilsa fish spotted in Ganga near Ghazipur in UP decades after Bairaj cut off migration route, informs Hindustan Times. And with that, it's back to you, Shagun.
0: Thank you, Saira. And now, before we end the bulletin,

0: participation movements. In Jammu and Kashmir, the spirit of patriotism will resonate across Union Territory from today as all 20 districts launch a week-long series of programs under Har Ghar Tiranga Campaign 2026. Akashvani Jammu correspondent reports that this year's campaign holds special significance as it coincides with the 150th anniversary of India's national song Vande Mataram, bringing together the national flag and the national song in a unique celebration of patriotism. Vice President C.P. Radhakrishnan and Prime Minister Narendra Modi today paid tributes to all those who participated in the Quit India movement. In a social media post, Mr. Radhakrishnan said that they united the nation in the struggle for freedom, taking inspiration from Mahatma Gandhi's clarion call of do or die. In a social media post, the Prime Minister said, inspired by the leadership of Mahatma Gandhi, the clarion call of Quit India infused new energy into India's freedom struggle and reflected the unwavering determination of the people to break free from colonial rule. Union Home Minister Amit Shah says that the three new criminal laws introduced by the Modi government, replacing the colonial era laws, are based on three important pillars: technology, timeline and trust. He said this while participating in the presentation ceremony of the President's Police Colour to the Puducherry Police at the Police Training School ground at Garimendu.
1: Narendra Modi ji ke netrutva mein,
2: under the leadership of Narendra Modi, the government of India has replaced the colonial era penal code with three new Bharatiya Nyaya Sanhitas. Rather than being punishment oriented, these new legal codes are designed to deliver justice to citizens while remaining technologically capable, efficient and time bound. Ultimately, these three codes rest upon three core pillars: technology, timeline and trust.
1: Technology, timeline and trust, ye teen pillars par khade ki gayi.
0: Later today, we'll flag off Har Ghar Tiranga Yatra at Muruga Theatre Signal in Puducherry. Jharkhand students protesting against alleged irregularities in JPSC and JSSC recruitment examinations will hold another round of talks with the representatives of state governments in Ranchi today. The next round of talks between the Jharkhand government and representatives of protesting students is scheduled for around noon today. The government panel held a meeting with Chief Minister Hemant Soren and briefed him on the progress made during the first round of dialogue with the students. The students have said that the movement will continue until concrete action is taken on the demands. The centres agreed to lift 18 lakh metric tons LMT of old grain stock lying in Punjab mandis by the 20th of next month to clear storage space for the state's expected bumper paddy crop. A correspondent reports that Punjab is expected to supply 170 lakh metric tons of good quality rice in the central pool this year. In Jammu and Kashmir, annual Amarnath Yatra will remain suspended on both Pahalgam and Baltal routes from today due to recent rains, repair work of pilgrimage tracks and forecast of adverse weather conditions over the next few days. The decision to temporarily halt the Yatra has been taken keeping in view the condition of the tracks as well as the weather forecast issued by India Meteorological Department. In China, Shanghai's two airports cancelled more than 1,300 flights and authorities relocated over 3 lakh people in surrounding regions as the country prepared for Typhoon Dolphin. The outer bands of the storm hit northern Taiwan yesterday, including the capital Taipei, bringing rain. Some Taiwanese airlines also cancelled their flights to China. The India Meteorological Department, IMD, has issued an orange alert for heavy to very heavy rainfall over Uttarakhand and Chhattisgarh today. The IMD forecast heavy rainfall of Haryana, Chandigarh, Himachal Pradesh, Punjab, Uttar Pradesh, Bihar, Rajasthan, Jharkhand, Madhya Pradesh and parts of Northeast India today. Indian shuttler Ashmita Chaliha has clinched the Korea Masters 2026, defeating China's Hang Chan Shi in the women's singles final this morning. And that is the end of this news bulletin.
3: मीडियम वेव 292.4 मीटर यानी 1026 किलोहर्ट्ज और एफएम 100.3 मेगाहर्ट्ज पर आकाशवाणी का ये प्रयागराज केंद्र है। आइए आपको जानकारी दे दें आज प्रसारित होने वाले हमारे शेष कार्यक्रमों की। आज रात 10 बजे आप 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

0: always remain an inspiration for every Indian. Union Home Minister Amit Shah said the three new criminal laws introduced by the Modi government, replacing the colonial era laws, are based on the three important pillars, that is technology, timeline and trust. He said this at the presentation ceremony of the President's Police Colour to the Puducherry Police at the Police Training School ground in Garimendu.
1: Under the leadership of Narendra Modi, the government of India has replaced the colonial era penal code with three new Bharatiya Nyaya Sanhitas. Rather than being punishment oriented, these new legal codes are designed to deliver justice to citizens while remaining technologically capable, efficient and time bound. Ultimately, these three codes rest upon three core pillars: technology, timeline and trust.
2: Technology, timeline and trust. Ye teen pillar par khade ki gayi.
0: Later today, Mr. Shah will flag off a Har Ghar Tiranga Yatra at Muruga Theatre Signal in Puducherry. The National Investigation Agency NIA has arrested another accused in connection with the seizure of a huge consignment of illegal explosives in Mallapuram, Kerala. The agency informed that the accused was arrested yesterday from Manjeri in Mallapuram district. NIA said that the accused is a main conspirator in the case. The latest arrest comes a day after the NIA arrested three more accused from Vijayapura in Karnataka on Friday, taking the total number of arrests in the case to 10. Jharkhand students protesting against alleged irregularities in JPSC and JSSC recruitment examinations will hold another round of talks with the representatives of state government in Ranchi this afternoon. The government panel held a meeting with the Chief Minister Hemant Soren and briefed him on the progress made during the first round of dialogue with the students. Government representatives said they were committed to comprehensive reforms in the examination system. The students have said that the movement will continue until concrete action is taken on their demands. In Punjab, three Kanwarias were killed and another seriously injured when a car hit them on the Sarhind GT road early this morning. They were returning to Kotkapura in Punjab's Faridkot district after carrying holy water from the Gangotri in Uttarakhand. Police have registered the case and efforts underway to trace the driver who fled the spot. In Jammu and Kashmir, annual Amarnath Yatra will remain suspended on both Pahalgam and Baltal routes from today. The decision to temporarily halt the Yatra has been taken keeping in view the condition of the tracks as well as a weather forecast issued by India Meteorological Department. In China, Shanghai's two airports cancelled more than 1,300 flights and authorities relocated over 3 lakh people in surrounding regions as the country prepares for Typhoon Dolphin. The outer bands of the storm hit northern Taiwan yesterday, including the capital Taipei, bringing rain. Some Taiwanese airlines also cancelled their flights to China. The Indian Meteorological Department, IMD, has issued an orange colour warning for heavy to very heavy rainfall of Uttarakhand and Chhattisgarh for the day. Heavy rainfall is also expected over Rajasthan, Himachal Pradesh, Madhya Pradesh, Chhattisgarh, Jharkhand, Uttar Pradesh, Assam and Meghalaya till tomorrow. India's medal tally rises to 3 at the World Athletics Under-20 Championship in the United States. Basant Kumar Meghwal wins a silver today in the high jump event. And that is the end of this news bulletin.
3: علاقائی خبروں کے ساتھ میں عامر حسین صدیقی. وزیراعلی یوگی آدتیہ ناتھ نے آج کاکوری ٹرین ایکشن ڈے پر ترنگا یاترا میں شرکت کی. یہ مارچ قوم اور ملک کے لازوال شہدا کے تئیں احترام اور اظہار تشکر کے لیے 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
1: Good afternoon, this is Akashvani and I am Abhishek Mukhopadhyay with the Midday News. The headlines. Har Ghar Tiranga campaign begins with multiple events across the country to celebrate patriotism and national unity. Home Minister Amit Shah says 3 new criminal laws introduced by government are aimed at providing time-bound justice through technology-driven mechanism. NIA arrests 1 who accused in connection with seizure of huge consignment of illegal explosives in Mallappuram, Kerala. Fresh rains revive flood concerns in Odisha, with water level rising in several rivers. Alert issued for very heavy rainfall of Uttarakhand and Chhattisgarh today. In China, more than 1,300 flights cancelled and over 3 lakh people relocated ahead of Typhoon Dolphin. And in badminton, Ashmita Chaliha clinches her first BWF World Tour title at the Korea Masters 2026. The Har Ghar Tiranga campaign has been celebrated nationwide to foster a sense of patriotism among citizens, strengthen national unity, and promote India's cultural heritage. The campaign marks the 5th year of the Har Ghar Tiranga initiative, which began in 2022 and has since evolved into one of the country's largest public participation movements. The initiative is aimed at encouraging citizens to hoist the national flag and participate in activities celebrating patriotism, national unity, and India's cultural heritage. This year's campaign holds special significance as it coincides with the 150th anniversary of India's national song.

0: Vande Mataram, bringing together the national flag and the national song in a unique celebration of patriotism. As part of the celebrations, mass singing of Vande Mataram will be organized across the country. Vice President C.P. Radhakrishnan today hoisted the national flag at the flag point in Sri Vijayapuram, the capital of the Andaman and Nicobar Islands, as part of the Har Ghar Tiranga campaign. On the occasion, he paid tribute to the brave freedom fighters. The Vice President also attended the state function, Tiranga Concert on Vande Mataram, held at the auditorium of Dr. B.R. Ambedkar Institute of Technology. In his address, the Vice President recalled the glorious history of the Andaman and Nicobar Islands associated with India's freedom struggle. He said this is the very land where freedom fighters endured severe torture and unimaginable hardships for the country's independence.
1: It is indeed a pleasure to launch this campaign today on the August Kranti Devas as we commemorate the Quit India Movement of 1942. Millions of Indians responded to this call and rose against the British with the unwavering resolve of do or die on this day. It is therefore deeply significant that we launch the Har Ghar Tiranga campaign from the historic islands on this historic day.
0: Mr. Radhakrishnan is on a two-day visit to the Andaman and Nicobar Islands. In Jammu and Kashmir, the spirit of patriotism will resonate across the Union Territory from today as all 20 districts launch a week-long series of programs under Har Ghar Tiranga Campaign 2026. The programs will continue till August 17th. Mass singing of Vande Mataram, Tiranga rallies, exhibitions, cultural programs and competitions will be organized across the Union Territory. Vice President C.P. Radhakrishnan and Prime Minister Narendra Modi today paid tributes to all those who participated in the Quit India movement. In a social media post, Mr. Radhakrishnan said that they united the nation in the struggle for freedom, taking inspiration from Mahatma Gandhi's clarion call of do or die. In a social media post, the Prime Minister said, inspired by the leadership of Mahatma Gandhi, the clarion call of Quit India infused new energy into India's freedom struggle and reflected the unwavering determination of the people to break free from colonial rule. Union Home Minister Amit Shah said that the three new criminal laws introduced by the Modi government, replacing the colonial era laws, are based on three important pillars: technology, timeline and trust. He said this while participating in the presentation ceremony of the President's Police Colour to the Puducherry Police at the Police Training School ground in Garimedu.
2: Under the leadership of Narendra Modi, the government of India has replaced the colonial era penal code with three new Bhartiya Nyaya Sanhitas. Rather than being punishment oriented, these new legal codes are designed to deliver justice to citizens while remaining technologically capable, efficient and time bound. Ultimately, these three codes rest upon three core pillars: technology, timeline and trust.
3: Technology, timeline and trust. These three pillars par khade ki gayi.
0: The National Investigation Agency NIA has arrested another accused in connection with the seizure of a huge consignment of illegal explosives in Mallapuram, Kerala. The agency informed that the accused was arrested yesterday from Manjeri in Mallapuram district. NIA said that the accused is a main conspirator and was involved with the illegal procurement of the explosives seized in the case. The latest arrest comes a day after the NIA arrested three more accused in the Vijayapura in Karnataka on Friday, taking the total number of arrests in the case to 10. The deadlock over alleged irregularities in the JPSC and the JSSC recruitment examinations continues in Jharkhand, with the third round of talks between the government and protesting student organizations underway in Ranchi. We have a report.
4: The third round of talks between the state government and protesting student representatives has begun at the state guest house in Ranchi. A four-member ministerial team is holding discussions with the students on their demands following two earlier rounds of talks. Meanwhile, JKLM MLA Jairam Mehto has begun a one-day hunger strike in support of the protesting students. He demanded a CBI inquiry into the alleged irregularities and said the chief minister should hold direct talks with the students. Ranchi MP and Union Minister Sanjay Seth also met the protesting students at the Jaipal Singh Munda Stadium and expressed support for their demands. He called for a CBI and ED inquiry, cancellation of the JPSC and JSSC examinations and compensation of 1 crore rupees each to the families of the 19 youths who died during the police constable physical test.

0: The students, meanwhile, continue to press for concrete action and reforms in the recruitment examination system. Meanwhile, a medical team is also monitoring the health of students who have been on hunger strike during the prolonged agitation. All eyes are now on the outcome of the third round of talks and tomorrow's proposed assembly gherao. Mahvish Rahman, Akashwani News, Ranchi.
1: On the occasion of Independence Day, 124 eligible prisoners in Madhya Pradesh will get a reduction in their sentences. Of these, 118 prisoners serving life sentences will be released early. Six other eligible prisoners will get special remission. The benefit will be given based on good conduct, disciplined behavior, and the prescribed rules. The government said this step will encourage other prisoners to maintain good behavior. It will also give released prisoners an opportunity to return to the mainstream of society. The centres agreed to lift 18 lakh metric tons of old grain stock lying in Punjab mandis by the 20th of next month to clear storage space for the state's expected bumper paddy crop. A correspondent reports that Punjab is expected to supply 170 lakh metric tons of good quality rice in the central pool this year. This is Akashwani giving you the news. For quick news updates around the clock, follow us on X handle at AIR News Alerts. And for details of stories and more, log on to our website www.newsonair.gov.in and download News on AIR app. The India Meteorological Department has issued an orange alert for heavy to very heavy rainfall over Uttarakhand and Chhattisgarh for the day. Heavy rainfall is also expected over Rajasthan, Himachal Pradesh, Madhya Pradesh, Chhattisgarh, Jharkhand, Uttar Pradesh, Assam and Meghalaya till tomorrow. The Met Department predicted that thunderstorms and lightning conditions will continue over Andhra Pradesh, Bihar, Jammu and Kashmir, Odisha and Andaman and Nicobar Islands during the next 2 days. Furthermore, the weather agency has forecast a spell of light rainfall towards evening in Delhi today. Fresh rains have renewed flood concerns in Odisha, with several rivers rising again, even as many areas are yet to fully recover from the previous deluge. The Jalaka in Balasore and Betarani and Salandi in Bhadrak are rising, while floodwater has been released through 12 gates of the Hirakud Dam in Sambalpur. With more rainfall forecast, authorities are closely monitoring river levels and vulnerable low-lying areas across the state. We have more from a correspondent.
2: Fresh incessant rainfall has renewed flood concerns in Odisha, with several flood-affected areas facing the threat of further inundation. In Balasore, the situation in Basta has again turned serious as the Jalaka River rises following heavy rain in its upper catchment areas of Mayurbhanj. Rain in Rasagovindapur, Suliapada, Morada and Chitrada has swollen the Jalaka River, inundating low-lying areas and submerging hundreds of hectares of farmland. Floodwater from the last flooding has still not completely receded in several areas. In Bhadrak, rising Baitarani and Salandi rivers have added to concerns. Meanwhile, floodwater is being released through 12 gates of Hirakud Dam in Sambalpur. With more rain forecast, authorities remain on alert and are closely monitoring the situation. Prakash Das for Akashwani News, Bhubaneswar.
1: The flood situation in Assam remained grim, with the toll reaching 99, as one more death was reported and over 1.47 lakh people still affected, an official bulletin said. The Assam Disaster Management Authority, ASDMA, bulletin said the latest fatality was reported from Golaghat district. The bulletin said 12 districts of Sonitpur, Nogaon, Golaghat, Shivsagar, Hozai, Darang, Jorhat, Dhemaji, Charaidio, Karmi Anglong, Lakhimpur and Vishwanath remain affected by the deluge. In Jammu and Kashmir, annual Amarnath Yatra will remain suspended on both Pahalgam and Balthal routes from today, due to recent rains, repair work of pilgrimage tracks and forecast of adverse weather conditions over the next few days. The decision to temporarily halt the Yatra has been taken keeping in view the condition of the tracks as well as the weather forecast issued by India Meteorological Department. In Punjab, three Kavariyas were killed and another seriously injured when a car hit them on the Sarhind GT road early morning today. They were returning from Kotakpura in Punjab's Faridkot district after carrying holy water from Gangotri in Uttarakhand. Police have registered the case and efforts underway to trace the driver who fled the spot. In China, Shanghai's two airports cancelled more than 1,300 flights and authorities relocated over 3 lakh people in surrounding regions as the country prepared for Typhoon Dolphin. The outer bands of the storm hit northern Taiwan yesterday, including the capital Taipei, bringing rain.

0: Some Taiwanese airlines also canceled their flights to China. Iran insists on U.S. concessions before opening the Strait of Hormuz. Security Chief of Iran, Mohammad Bagheer Jolgar, has issued a list of demands for the U.S. to fulfill before Iran would reopen the Strait of Hormuz. Published by state media, the list includes measures such as lifting the U.S. naval blockade, withdrawing military forces, and permanently ending the war. Secretary of Iran's Supreme National Security Guard, Zolgadr, has also called for the U.S. to compensate Iran for damage caused by the conflict and release frozen Iranian assets. In Canada, the westernmost province of British Columbia has declared a state of emergency as a fast-moving wildfire destroyed homes, trapped residents, and forced more than 20,000 people to flee communities. Premier David Eby announced the emergency as more than 100 wildfires burned across the province. Nearly half of them were out of control. Eby said that some residents were trapped and had to be rescued. The entire community of Summerland, home to about 12,000 people, was ordered evacuated overnight, along with about 8,000 people in and around nearby Peachland. In badminton, India's Ashmita Chalia has clinched the women's singles champion at the Korea Masters tournament today. Ashmita defeated China's Han Qianxi. The shuttler recovered from losing the opening game to prevail 14-21, 21-14, 21-14 in 53 minutes. With this win, she claimed her first BWF title. She has also become the first Indian to win the Korea Masters, and it's a second consecutive women's singles title for India after Tanvi Sharma's victory at the Taipei Open last week. India's medals tally rises to 3 at the World Athletics Under-20 Championship in the United States. Basant Kumar Meghwal won a silver in high jump, while Shahnawaz Khan wins a bronze in the long jump today. In men's high jump, 19-year-old Meghwal cleared his personal best of 2.21 meter to win a silver medal. And now, before we end the bulletin, the headlines once again. Har Ghar Tiranga campaign begins with multiple events across the country to celebrate patriotism and national unity. Home Minister Amit Shah says three new criminal laws introduced by government are aimed at providing time-bound justice through technology-driven mechanism. NIA arrests one who accused in connection with seizure of huge consignment of illegal explosives in Mallappuram, Kerala. Fresh rains revive floods concerns in Odisha, with water level rising in several rivers. Alert issued for very heavy rainfall of Uttarakhand and Chhattisgarh today. In China, more than 1,300 flights cancelled and over 3 lakh people relocated ahead of Typhoon Dolphin. And in badminton, Ashmita Chalia clinches her first BWF World Tour title at the Korea Masters 2026. And with that, we end the Midday News.
1: नमस्कार, आकाशवाणी से दोपहर समाचार के साथ मैं विशाल शर्मा। मुख्य समाचार। देशभक्ति और राष्ट्रीय एकता का जश्न मनाने के लिए देशभर में हर घर तिरंगा अभियान आज से शुरू। गृहमंत्री अमित शाह ने कहा, 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

0: 3 lakh people relocated. And now the news in detail. Prime Minister Narendra Modi today met the medal winners of the Commonwealth Games 2026 at his residence in New Delhi. Sharing a video message, Mr. Modi said that those who participate in sports will prosper in life and urge citizens to always cheer for Bharat.
1: Jo khelega, wo khelega. Always cheer for Bharat. Bharat Mata ki.
2: Jai.
1: Bharat Mata ki.
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1: Bharat Mata ki.
2: Jai.
0: India finished at the fourth spot on the medals table at the games held in Glasgow, Scotland between 23rd of July and the 2nd of August. Indian athletes won 39 medals, including 13 gold, 17 silver and 9 bronze across various sporting disciplines. The Har Ghar Tiranga campaign is being celebrated nationwide to foster a sense of patriotism among citizens, strengthen national unity and promote India's cultural heritage.

0: The campaign marks the fifth year of the Har Ghar Tiranga initiative, which began in 2022 and has since evolved into one of the country's largest public participation movements. The initiative is aimed at encouraging citizens to hoist the national flag and participate in activities celebrating patriotism, national unity, and India's cultural heritage. This year's campaign holds a special significance as it coincides with the 150th anniversary of India's national song Vande Mataram, bringing together the national flag and the national song in a unique celebration of patriotism. Prime Minister Narendra Modi has appealed to the citizens to participate enthusiastically in the Har Ghar Tiranga movement and renew their collective resolve to contribute towards building a Viksit Bharat. In a social media post, Mr. Modi said, "Tricolor is the pride of the nation and a constant source of inspiration to always give the best for the country." The Prime Minister expressed happiness, saying that this year's efforts are dedicated to Vande Mataram as it marks its 150th anniversary. Vice President C.P. Radhakrishnan today hoisted the national flag at the flag point in Sri Vijayapuram, the capital of the Andaman and Nicobar Islands, as part of the Har Ghar Tiranga campaign. On the occasion, he paid tribute to the brave freedom fighters. The Vice President also attended the state function Tiranga concert on Vande Mataram held at the auditorium of Dr. B.R. Ambedkar Institute of Technology. Vice President C.P. Radhakrishnan today visited several historical sites on Netaji Subhash Chandra Bose Island during his visit to the Andaman and Nicobar Islands. He visited the building where Netaji Subhash Chandra Bose stayed during his historic visit to the Andaman Islands in December 1943. He also visited the church, troops barracks, gunpoint area and the Smritika Museum. As part of the Har Ghar Tiranga campaign, Tiranga Yatras and exhibitions were organized at various places across Haryana today to promote patriotism and national unity. In Jind, Deputy Commissioner Dr. Vaishali Sharma flagged off a Tiranga Padyatra from Rani Talab to the Martyrs Memorial. Thousands of people participated in the march carrying the national flag and conveying a message of patriotism. A Tiranga-themed exhibition was organized at the Palwal bus stand. The exhibition provided information on respecting the national flag, the proper procedure for hoisting it, and its appropriate disposal. In Jammu and Kashmir, the spirit of patriotism resonates across all 20 districts from today as a week-long series of programs begins under the Har Ghar Tiranga campaign. The celebrations, which aims to foster patriotism and national pride, will continue till the 17th of August. Our correspondent has the details.
1: Celebrations mark a significant milestone in fostering national unity and to gain valuable knowledge about the freedom movement and national symbols. Mass singing of Vande Mataram, Tiranga rallies, exhibitions, cultural program and competitions will be organized across the Union Territory. Patriotic and public participation activities have been planned across the Union Territory at district headquarters, subdivisions, tehsils, blocks and panchayat levels. The campaign shall serve as an active platform to honor the contribution of the national heroes and their struggle and commitment provide great inspiration for the younger generation. Vibrant activities including mega Tiranga rallies, selfie with Tiranga at district level with wide public participation and patriotic fervor. Citizens, students and officials have been urged to participate in surgically

0: making the campaign a massive success across all the 20 districts of the Jammu and Kashmir. This is N. Gulshan Rana for Akashvani News from Jammu.
1: Raksha Mantri Rajnath Singh today said that Operation Sindoor sent a global message that India will go to any extent to ensure the safety of its citizens while protecting the Sindoor worn by the women of this country. The minister said this at the inaugural event of the Sindoor Maha Raktadan Yatra blood donation camp at the base hospital in New Delhi. The Raksha Mantri commended that the Indian Defence Forces for eliminating terrorists and their handlers based in Pakistan and ensuring that those who dared to cast an evil eye on India faced dire consequences.
2: In Pahalgam, our innocent citizens were brutally targeted by terrorists after being asked about their religion. Following this horrific attack, our brave armed forces launched Operation Sindoor. We eliminated the terrorists operating from Pakistan and their handlers and demonstrated to the entire world that India can go to any extent to protect the safety and security of its citizens. We also made it clear to the world that India is prepared to go to any length to protect the Sindoor and honor of women.
1: This is Akashwani giving you the news. For quick news updates round the clock, follow us on our X handle at AIR News Alerts. And for details of these stories and more, log on to our website newsonair.gov.in and download the News on AIR app. Welcome back to the news at 9. The Jharkhand government has reached an agreement on most of the demands of students protesting against the alleged irregularities in JPSC and JSSC examinations. State Minister Sudhivya Kumar Sonu said the government has agreed to cancel the 14th JPSC preliminary examination and the 2023-25 backlog examinations. The minister stated this while talking to media following talks between the state government and protesting students today. He said the government has also agreed to an enforcement directorate probe into alleged financial irregularities, a CID investigation into criminal aspects and the setting up of a fast-track court to ensure charge sheets are filed within 90 days. An expert committee comprising representatives from the Indian Institute of Technology, Indian School of Mines, Dhanbad, Indian Institute of Management, Ranchi and XLRI Jamshedpur will also be constituted to recommend reforms in the examination system. However, no agreement was reached on the students' demands for cancellation of the JSSC CGL examination and a CBI probe. The student said their agitation would continue. Meanwhile, the three sitting members of the Jharkhand Public Service Commission, Dr. Ajita Bhattacharya, Dr. Jamil Ahmed and Dr. Anima Hansada, have resigned from their posts after being summoned by the CID for questioning tomorrow. Jharkhand Governor Santosh Kumar Gangwar has accepted the resignations. We have more from our correspondent.
3: On the demand for cancellation of the JSSC CGL examination, the government said that the examination was conducted under the directions and monitoring of the High Court and Supreme Court and cannot be cancelled unilaterally after the results have been declared and successful candidates appointed. The students, however, have not agreed to this position and are demanding an inquiry into alleged irregularities linked to TDPL, the agency that conducted the examination, along with action regarding other examinations conducted by the agency. They continue to insist on a CBI probe. Meanwhile, protesting students are taking out a flashlight march to Albert Tikka Chowk this evening and have announced a Vidhan Sabha Ghirao tomorrow. Student leader Kunal said the protest would remain peaceful, but there would be no compromise on the demand for a CBI inquiry. Mehvish Rahman, Akashwani News, Ranchi.
1: The Ministry of Housing and Urban Affairs has said that over 1 crore 25 lakh houses have been sanctioned so far under the Pradhan Mantri Awas Yojana Urban, PMAYU and PMAYU 2.0. Of these, more than 1 crore houses have been completed and handed over to beneficiaries across the country, with around 1 crore of the houses allotted to women. During the Central Sanctioning and Monitoring Committee meeting chaired by the Housing and Urban Affairs Secretary Satendra Singh, over 2,09,000 houses were sanctioned under PMAYU 2.0 for economically weaker section families in 16 states and union territories. We have a report.
4: More than 16,600 houses have been sanctioned for senior citizens, while around 22,000 houses are for scheduled caste beneficiaries, over 14,000 for scheduled tribe beneficiaries, and more than 75,000 for other backward classes. The scheme has prioritized women's ownership of houses, promoting financial security, social empowerment, and greater participation in household decision-making. PMAYU was launched in 2015 with an aim to provide all-weather pakka houses with basic civic amenities to eligible urban beneficiaries. Based on the learnings from the experiences of implementation of PM

0: AYU, the government revamped their scheme and launched PMAYU 2.0 Housing for All Mission from 1st of September 2024. With Anand Kumar, Soumya Sharan, Akashwani News, Delhi.
1: Odisha is facing a fresh flood threat following another spell of heavy rainfall, with rivers rising in several parts of the state. The Baitarani River has entered its third flow wave of the season. Baitarani and Salandhi rivers are rising again in the northern districts. Several low-lying areas of Bhadrak and Jajpur districts remain inundated and vulnerable. A fresh low-pressure system has triggered more rainfall across the state. Authorities are closely monitoring river levels in the flood-prone areas and are taking necessary precautionary measures. We have more from our correspondent.
2: The Baitarani river system has entered its third flood wave this season, with fresh inundation reported in parts of Jajpur and Bhadrak districts. The Salandhi river is also rising, aggravating the situation in low-lying areas of Bhadrak, while the Kani river, a branch of Baitarani, has caused fresh flooding in Jajpur district. The Mahanadi is also swelling, though the immediate focus remains on the northern river systems. The IMD has issued yellow warning for the entire state for casting heavy rain under the influence of a low-pressure system over North Odisha, some parts of Western Odisha and adjoining areas of West Bengal. Odisha has recorded above normal monsoon rainfall this season. Large areas of agricultural land have been inundated, while road communication has also been disrupted in several pockets. Prakash Das for Akashwani News, Bhubaneswar.
1: Typhoon Dolphin has made landfall along China's eastern coast this afternoon, affecting Zhejiang and Fujian provinces. Following the typhoon's landfall, country's National Meteorological Center has issued a red alert for heavy rainfall in the country. Meanwhile, Shanghai's two airports cancelled more than 1,300 flights, while authorities relocated around 3 lakh people in surrounding areas. Heavy rain is expected across Zhejiang, Fujian, Shanghai, Jiangsu, Anhui, Jiangxi, Hubei, Henan, and Shandong till Wednesday. The typhoon is expected to move northwestwards and gradually weaken after landfall. Indian weightlifter Maharajan Arumugapandian clinched the silver medal in the men's 65kg category at the Asian Junior Weightlifting Championships in Tashkent, Uzbekistan today. Maharajan produced a new personal best total of 285 kilograms, lifting 128 kg in the snatch and 157 kg in the clean and jerk to secure the silver. Vietnam's Wong Thach claimed the gold medal with a total lift of 291 kilograms, finishing 6 kilograms ahead of Maharajan. And now, before we end the bulletin, the headlines once again. Prime Minister Narendra Modi interacts with medal winners of Commonwealth Games 2026, urges citizens to always cheer for Bharat. Har Ghar Tiranga campaign begins with multiple events across the country. Vice President and Prime Minister appeal to people to renew commitment to Viksit Bharat by joining this movement. Jharkhand government agrees to scrap JPAC preliminary examination over allegations of irregularities. Protesting students say agitation will continue. 3 JPAC members resign from their posts. Defence Minister Rajnath Singh asserts Operation Sindoor sent global message that India will go to any extent to protect its citizens with zero tolerance approach to terrorism. Pradhan Mantri Awas Yojana Urban has crossed major milestone with over 1 crore houses handed over to beneficiaries so far. And Typhoon Dolphin hits China's eastern coast, over 1,300 flights cancelled, while 3 lakh people relocated. And that's all in the news at 9. Good night.
3: Adab. ये आकाशवाणी है, खबरों के साथ मैं अब्दुल वाहिद। वजीर आजम नरेंद्र मोदी ने दौलत मुश्तरका गेम्स 2026 में तमगे हासिल करने वाले खिलाड़ियों के साथ बातचीत की। उन्होंने शहरियों पर जोर दिया कि वो भारत 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

At his residence in New Delhi. During the interaction, the medal winners shared their experiences from the Games with the Prime Minister. In a social media post, Mr. Modi said that each one of them has made the nation proud through their exceptional performances and their success will motivate many youngsters. India finished at the fourth spot on the medal table at the Games held in Glasgow, Scotland between 23rd of July to 2nd of August. Indian athletes won 39 medals, including 13 gold, 17 silver and 9 bronze across various sporting disciplines. The Har Ghar Tiranga campaign is being celebrated nationwide to foster a sense of patriotism among citizens, strengthen national unity and promote India's cultural heritage.

The campaign marks the fifth year of the Har Ghar Tiranga initiative, which began in 2022 and has since evolved into one of the country's largest public participation movements. The initiative is aimed at encouraging citizens to hoist the national flag and participate in activities celebrating patriotism, national unity, and India's cultural heritage. This year's campaign holds special significance as it coincides with the 150th anniversary of India's national song, Vande Mataram, bringing together the national flag and the national song in a unique celebration of patriotism. Prime Minister Narendra Modi has appealed to the citizens to participate enthusiastically in the Har Ghar Tiranga movement and renew their collective resolve to contribute towards building a Viksit Bharat. Manipur joined the

0: rest of the country in organizing the Har Ghar Tiranga campaign. Chief Minister Yumnam Khemchand participating in the campaign from his residence at Singjamei under Imphal West District urged the people to recognize themselves as Indians first, then a Manipuri. Defense Minister Rajnath Singh today said that Operation Sindoor sent a global message that India will go to an extent to ensure the safety of its citizens while protecting the Sindoor worn by the women of this country. The minister said this at the inaugural event of the Sindoor Maharaktadan Yatra blood donation camp at Base Hospital in New Delhi. The Jharkhand government has reached an agreement on most of the demands of students protesting against alleged irregularities in JPSC and JSSC examinations. State Minister Sudevya Kumar Sonu said the government has agreed to cancel the 14th JPSC preliminary examination and the 2023-25 backlog examinations. He said the government has also agreed to an enforcement directorate probe into alleged financial irregularities, a CID investigation into criminal aspects, and the setting up of a fast-track court to ensure charge sheets are filed within 90 days. An expert committee comprising representatives from the Indian Institute of Technology, Indian School of Mines Dhanbad, Indian Institute of Management Ranchi, and XLRI will also be constituted to recommend reforms in the examination system. However, no agreement was reached on the students' demands for cancellation of the JSSC CGL examination and a CBI probe. The students said their agitation would continue. The Ministry of Housing and Urban Affairs has said that over 1 crore 25 lakh houses have been sanctioned so far under the Pradhan Mantri Awas Yojana Urban, that is PMAYU, and PMAYU 2.0. Of these, more than 1 crore houses have been completed and handed over to beneficiaries across the country, with around 1 crore of the houses allocated to women. The government has extended the tenure of Director of Enforcement Directorate Rahul Naveen by 1 year from 13th of this month to 13th of August next year. The extension in service will continue beyond his scheduled retirement on the 31st of July 2027. And that is the end of this news bulletin.
1: मीडियम वेव 292.4 मीटर यानी 1026 किलोहर्ट्ज पर और एफएम 100.3 मेगाहर्ट्ज पर ये आकाशवाणी का प्रयागराज केंद्र है। स्टूडियो की घड़ी में रात्रि के 11:10 हुए हैं। ये सभा अब यहीं संपन्न होती है। कल प्रातः 5:55 पर आपकी सेवा में फिर उपस्थित होंगे। तब तक के लिए हमें आज्ञा दीजिए। जय हिंद।